0: That was Longest Winter by Landed from the album How Little Will It Take.
1: This thing got a good motor in it, man. You hear that motor? All right. Fuck that hood. You hear that motor? It's a good motor. All real right. Gold. The Giants win the Super Bowl. Real gold. The Giants win the Super Bowl. I'm making calls, taking a pee on TV. All I see is back-to-back replicas of Biggie Smalls.

0: 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The Giants win the Super Bowl.
1: It's not the finals.
0: Real goal. The Giants win the Super Bowl.
1: It's not the finals.
0: Real goal. The Giants win the Super Bowl.
1: It's not the finals.
0: Real goal. The Giants win the Super Bowl. How many events will grow and pass on and go

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You cracked them 6 champagne bottles, so what? I don't care if you floss them little crab legs on the side. It's the biggest cost. Stacy Adams suits with Sears ties. Who is he, a foreman or a boss? Real gold. The Giants win the Super Bowl. Real gold. The Giants won the Super Bowl. 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

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The jams get better like wine, get better with time. Chicks unzip any dress they get designed. Lotion make them feel real, somehow for a ball player and a record deal. Can't cook or MC with no skill. Mad puffed up on the corner on the birth control pill. I'm up in

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They hear them sneakers squeaking. 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Got you thinking, sign my name in your face like Ferguson Jenkins.

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Guess the feeling wasn't indelible. Masticated up all the still ain't. Apathy had to make out of body the status quo. Avatar opportunity is creating the capital. And no cap, audiences are infinitely more valuable when they thinking they ugly and acting fat in them fashion. Blue blocker chucks in a glowing screen. Blue baby bottles and soda stream. More pixel equal a brighter dream. You got a function to know the scene. Still a dream killer. Straight edges learning how to lean. Silhouette is chilling with stilettos and a mean mug of something muddy. Better hope it's stronger than caffeine. Drink it, let them tell you. Enough to rock the metal skin like it was natural. Matter of fact, come on and touch it. Might be what you actually want. A waste of energy debating the mechanical for when gender is so easily programmable. You know that. Beating it without leaving a bruise. Out your window, whatever you choose. Cameras are tracking your every move. So give them something that they can use. Modify energy with a click. Skin is impractical for a. What's a disease if you aren't sick? Consciousness is a memory stick, and that means that you can plug it in and feel what they believe. Drive it harder till you know them, you will never be relieved. In this moment at your fingertips is everything you need. In a world full of feeling for your impulses to feed, long as you agree to.

0: that will never be. 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Crack the code, open the sequence, take it slow. 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
1: on the one and only.
0: Eyes up in the sky so you can see them when you're on your back. 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Beautiful as stars, you got more bars on mobile, don't you now? Get what you want, whatever the place, better be ready to go. 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So pretty, can fall your power because
1: on the one.

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Hello. 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We just heard from The Haters with Tear, and that comes from PQQQU, a 2026 digital release on Total Black. Before that was St. Elizabeth with Rapidus from Audax, which is a 2025 digital self-release. Before that was Woods Mattress with Gun in the Pond, and that comes from Bile Ducks Woods Mattress, a 2026 digital release on Stems Audio. And we started tonight with RDKPL. We heard 260617-05 from Boof Noisewall, a 2026 digital release on Dying Monolith HNW. That is what we've heard so far. I hope you'll stay tuned because we have more coming up after a few announcements. 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

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We give all the birds a chance. 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
1: Hello. 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We just heard from Serafita with Performance 4, and that comes from Paper Noise, a 2026 digital self-release. Before that, we heard from Ted Burns and Anju Singh. We heard Relics and Transience 1 and Transience 2. And those are from Eclipse, a 2026 digital release on Scatter Archive. And that is all we have time for tonight. But please stay tuned because Friction will be coming right up. 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
2: 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Been a constant state of rebellion. Been a constant state of rebellion. Been a constant state of rebellion. Been a constant state of rebellion. Been a constant state of rebellion. Been a constant state of rebellion. Been a constant state of rebellion. Been a constant state of rebellion. Been a constant state of rebellion. Been a constant state of rebellion. Been a constant state of rebellion.
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You've been listening to Friction on WREK Atlanta 91.1 FM. This week, you were listening to, both at the beginning and at the end, Rhodri Davies off of Trem. The two most recent tracks were Plosive and Barris, and actually started the show off with the title track. Before that was Hashtag Tau with Music for Cicadas Cut, and that is off of First Dew, the Hui Kyoto selection, and that's an edited, shorter version than the one that was on the self-released version. And before that was Michael Begg and Clodagh Simons with Observation off of Witness 3, and that is released by Omnitherapy. Stay tuned. There's more ahead on WREK Atlanta.

0: at a little church in the country not long ago. A prayer was led by an old country preacher who then raised his hand.
1: You're listening to WRK Atlanta 91.1 FM. And this show that you have stumbled upon, hopefully at the hour of 11 p.m., is called Psych Out, where myself, Bennett, and my co-host, Joey, will ferry you off into the midnight hour.
2: Yeah, we're the boatmen. The boatmen.
1: The ferrymen.
2: I know that our friends at home, they're all wondering, or if you're in your car, what tier list we're watching tonight on our Nutrition's Tier List Saga.
1: Or if this is your first time listening, just sure. To let you know. So what we have on every time we record these shows in the background are nutrition tier lists for various categories of food. Everything from beans to sweets to fish,
2: yeah.
1: So we're watching plant proteins right now.
2: Right, yeah.
1: I don't even know what Okara is. I've never heard of that.
2: It looks
1: it just got B tier.
2: Yeah. Peanuts are up right now. As a big fan of
1: B C. They gave flax like D tier. So peanuts are
2: done for. Peanuts are peanuts.
1: They're boned.
2: Yeah. Well, anyways.
1: Yeah, we have an hour of music planned for you tonight. And it's actually segmented. The first half of the hour is all curated by Joey.
2: Yeah.
1: And the latter half is all me.
2: Yeah.
1: So we get that little yin and yang contrast.
2: Right.
1: You know?
2: And you guys can call in and vote at home. And the loser has to do an embarrassing stunt.
1: Should we just jump in?
2: You want to do it? Yeah.
1: Let's just
2: jump right in. You know what? I think we're going to have a fun time, guys. We love you as always, and we hope you enjoy this first set.
1: We'll see you in a bit. Thanks so much, guys.

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0: You are listening to Psych Out here on WRK Atlanta 91.1 FM. This is the halfway point of the show, and we just finished listening to Joey's set just now.
1: Oh, yeah. Yeah, we just heard The Good Life with their song Album of the Year off their album of the Year from 2004.
0: I'm guessing that was not actually the Album of the Year.
1: I don't know. I doubt it was actually the Album of the Year that year.
0: But maybe Album of your year?
1: Well, you know...
0: Your Album of the Year.
1: You know, I put that in the set because me and my sister Gabby, we used to go see The Good Life together all the time, and she gave me a mixtape when I was younger that had that on it. And it inspired me a lot when I was writing a lot of music.
0: Who has better taste? Your sister Gabby or your babysitter?
1: Ooh, Jen?
0: Yeah.
1: Jennifer?
0: I feel like a lot of Jen inspired music has come up on this show previously.
1: Listen, yeah, that is true. Jennifer definitely inspired me a lot. But you know, Gabby got me into so much great music. I mean, you know, she gave me Parachutes by Coldplay and Cat Power. You know, I mean, a lot of great music came from my sister, so I have to give it to her. She'd be so mad at me if I didn't give it
0: to
1: her.
0: No, that's a terrible question. It's like asking you to pick a favorite child.
1: Yeah, but Jennifer, also great music taste. Thank you for being a great babysitter. Before that, we heard 12 Rods with I Wish You Were a Girl off their 1998 album, Split Personalities. Do you want me to keep going with it?
0: This is all you, buddy.
1: Okay, yeah, just making sure. Before that, we had the American Analog set with Punk as Fuck off there.
0: We do have to keep it a PG-13 here for the FCC.
1: So you might have to bleep
0: what
1: I said.
0: It's okay.
1: Off there.
0: If the FCC listens to this show, that is tight. If they're out there just like, oh, what are they going to do next? That's a win, regardless.
1: Pay some fines to be okay. That was, off their 2001 album, Know By Heart. And before that, we had, starting off the set, Smog with Our Anniversary off their 2003 album, Supper.
0: Hell yeah. Well, thank you for that, Joey.
1: Yeah.
0: Now we'll begin...
1: the real psych rock part of the show.
0: The yang to the ying. I think there's going to be some nice contrast. And I think that I think, you know, this is kind of like the Mark Frost, David Lynch dynamic tonight.
1: How dare you call me Mark Frost?
0: How dare you suggest Mark Frost isn't a genius?
1: Listen, Mark Frost is a genius, but compared to David Lynch, I mean, that's just a rough, you know, that is a rough number two.
0: We'll let the listeners decide. This is the David Lynch set list.
1: Do we have any Mark Frost heads out there listening to the show?
0: No. We're going to kick off with two local bands, the first of which is an artist that we've played. This will be at least the third time we've played them on the show.
1: Oh, are you talking about our friend Z-Chat?
0: That's right.
1: Yes, wonderful band. Give them a listen, definitely.
0: And we might have some more news about them, but you'll just have to stay tuned and wait. Until we convene. This is WRK. This is Psych Out. We'll be here till midnight. Love you guys. Thank you so much.
1: Love y'all.

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2: right?
1: 91.1 million times per second.
2: You just barely got through that one, but I'll let it slide.
1: We made it.
2: It was
1: a struggle.
2: We made it. It was a struggle. But we.
1: But guys, that is what a megahertz is, and the frequency is 91.1 FM. So we're still keeping it PG-13 here for the record.
2: Right. The allotted PG-13.
1: But I think the main conclusion from the set tonight is that Satan is real.
2: Satan is real, yes, on our plant protein list.
1: Satan
2: and tempeh and a couple other favorites made it to S tier, so we can sleep well tonight knowing that.
1: Yeah, S tier for Satan.
2: Yeah, S tier for Satan.
1: Well, guys, anyways, what we heard in the latter half of the hour tonight, most recently and working our way backwards in time, that was Ray Moore with the song Je Te Tiens, Tu Me Tiens from their 2021 release Leviosa. They are from Switzerland. I don't know, they came up on a playlist recently and it struck a chord in me.
2: Yeah, I actually really love that one.
1: It's pretty cool.
2: It's very
1: pretty
2: good.
1: Cool. Before that was Geneva Jacuzzi with the song Runaway DNA. From there, also 2021 release La Maze. They, of course, from Los Angeles. And going back 40 years in time, but still similar kind of sounding, was Bonadish with the song 8 AM. From the, I assume it's a compilation, the Zaragoza tapes, 1981 to 1982. I hadn't listened to that band in a very long time, but I was going to the bank today, of all places, and somebody was wearing a Bonadish shirt. Like that one.
2: Nice.
1: Right?
2: Were you depositing or withdrawing?
1: I was depositing. I was being a responsible
2: Good
1: citizen.
2: For you. Good for you, buddy.
1: Trying to pay my taxes.
2: I doubt it.
1: But yeah, that was Bonadish, 8 a.m. Shout out to the person who was wearing a Bonadish song walking out of the bank today. Maybe you tuned in. Who knows? Before that was No Joy with the song Here Tarot Lies from their 2013 release Wait to Pleasure. No Joy from Montreal, Canada. And then the first two songs we played tonight were some of our...
2: First two songs from the second set.
1: From the second set.
2: Right.
1: In the latter half of the hour that I played tonight.
2: Right. The better half, if you will.
1: Perhaps. That was two of our local cats and friends from just down the road. First was Ben Again with the song Secondhand Cigarettes from his 2026 release, Fruit of the Spirit.
2: Right, and by first you mean second. That was the second one to play. But yes.
1: The first one I'm mentioning, but it's a secondhand cigarette, right?
2: Right. I'm egging you on, yeah.
1: So, they are playing a show with the band, with the true first band I played, C-Check,
2: yes.
1: Who we heard their song Sleeping with the TV On from their 2024 release, My Dog Ate Patriotism.
2: Love that band so much.
1: They are playing Friday,

0: Very, very wholesome here.
1: Yeah, we're not conservative, but you know, keeping it light.
0: Right,
1: keeping it light.
0: But the good news is that we will be back next week.
1: We will.
0: From 11 to midnight, ferrying you away into the next day of your life. Thank you so much, guys. This is Psych Out, and you can find our playlist online at wrek.org/psychout.
1: Ben, I've always been curious. Do you actually post it at the end of each day?
0: Yeah.
1: You do?
0: Yeah.
1: I need to check our website more often.
0: Yeah.
1: Where can they find that?
0: wrek.org/psychout.
1: That's awesome.
0: We'll see you guys next week. Stay tuned. Atmospheric.

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0: ¿Qué dice

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And as a union, we're out here to support this March for Amnesty.

today we're just seeing, you know, newer immigrants. We have lots of immigrants from Latin America, from South America, from Poland, etc. And, you know, we're standing behind all our brothers and sisters. They pay taxes, they contribute to this society, they should be granted amnesty. Thank you very much.

any kind of basic First Amendment issue. People trying to reclaim reclaim some democracy, reclaim a voice, are necessarily having to reclaim the streets. Any battle for free speech. Any battle for free speech is a battle for public space.

0: That was Obrecht Blue, off of an album called Digicoral Blue Portraits by Larry Kuchartz.
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0: That one was Spectres of Me by Arvind Dola off the album August.
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From the album Papa Joe, you just heard Paul Lovins, Paul Hubbieber, and John Edwards performing the track Sprout Hole Blues.

Yeah.

I don't know.

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0: The song you just heard was Piano Concerto No. 1, Andante, Second Movement by Sophie Carmen Eckhardt-Grammont off the album titled 100, A Centenary Celebration.
1: This is WREK, Atlanta.

That was the Columbia Symphony Orchestra, conducted by Donald Voorhees and featuring Michael Rabin on violin, performing the finale from Concert Fantasies on Carmen, Opus 25, by Pablo de Serrano.

Princess Fotichellas, number 10, Champmoon, artist Louis Dubin and Julia Broski, from the album Passages, French Channel.

You just heard Henryk Wieniawski's Etude, Caprice No. 2 in E-flat major for two violins, Opus 18, performed by David and Igor Oistrakh.

That smooth track you just heard was called Composition No. 73, 13 New Inventions, Invention 13. It's performed by Philip Thomas off his album, Comprovisation.

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0: from his album entitled Avowals. You've just heard John Beckwith with a piece entitled Müdigkeit ein Wanderer zurück.
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That was a Horace Silver Quintet featuring Horace Silver, Donald Byrd, Hank Mobley, Doug Watkins, and Art Taylor performing The Night Has a Thousand Eyes, recorded in 1956.

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1: From the album Road Shows Volume 1, that was Nice Lady by Sonny Rollins.

0: Christoph Sanger.
1: Christoph Sanger on piano.
0: Rudy Engel on the bass. Heinrich Korberling on drums. Heinrich Korberling. My name is Ernie Watts. I play the saxophone. Thank you.

There's a recording. Trill marked the terror of being valued. The bottom confirmed. Without signaling, live and let. Tapped and tightened. Footwork and fingerwork. Needlework and noodling, comping and camping, how that solo put together. See us tip past meaning, light lit up with an extra sigh. See, you can't say, see by flash in movement, see that cough? Is that the new thing? Has new shit been brought to light, man? See, see? Turn noise out of fuzzy head. Falsetto bottom, see the error of being valued. Say, make me see it again. Repetition without a pulse. When the pulse is new in every instant, still be pulse. They be drinking and whatnot to the music. I had to wait until the picking was good. The smoke and everything, it's not a concertized thing. Can there be anything like a concertized thing? I be drinking and whatnot to the music. I be drinking and whatnot to the music. Whatnot. To the music. What's not to the music? You had to be fighting not to play in these clubs. My favorite thing is fight concertization. Concertization is like conceptualization, only tighter. It wants to be concretization, like a piece for four hands, three of which can't tremor. Dana Ward says, fun, fun, fun is the musique concrète of patricide. Concert music is the fun, fun, fun of patricide. Mingus wanna kill the Phantom of the Opera. He wanna play the cello for all it's worth. He wanna play the drag mix, but he can't mix thing. He wanna play the disc croquette. Marshall Allen's people beat the air. Transcription faded into document. I heard them people beat the air. This a faded aftermath of some little drumming y'all can't hear. It's a time lag between what I'm playing and what y'all hear. This a live in concert thing when live fades. And concert flays, frayed out in the vinyl, but what y'all holding, as you know, is neither here nor now. We was playing, but you couldn't hear us, like you were Glenn Gould smelling himself underneath that vacuum. It was probably the maid vacuuming, laughing at him falling in the sound well, where the sound can't get out, out of sound so he can feel abstract. Between the noose's theses, like he was Frankie Knuckles and Caress, the sugar ditch beneath the house's vacuum, no values, nothing to say, mute beyond report, muted in delay, make you wait on, make me wait, Nate said, moved in homeless core, changed in thrash laugh, Lord, black flagged, till.

You've just heard Peter Tosh from the Legacy Edition of his album Equal Rights with Dubpressor Man, dub version.

0: That was Danielson with the song Five Stars and Two Thumbs Up off their 2006 release entitled Ships.
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from the album Dumb Look Still Free, that was Offbeats with Ned.

from the album Hyper Magic Mountain. That was Lightning Bolt with Bizarro Bite.

I'm going to go to the hospital.

From his album, There Is No I, Music for Photographs, you just heard Reverend Gary Davis performing the track, If I Had My Way.

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with your girlfriend. 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
1: As temperatures climb.
2: 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Up next is It's Not Enough by Birthday Club.

You just heard Present Tense by Omni, and before that was If Not Now, Then When by King Gizzard and the Lizard Wizard. Up next is I'm an Idea by Duchess Says.

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Up next is Bloodstained Floorboards by Welcome to Berlin.

That was No Idea Part 2 by The Deep State, and before that was Fam Famine by Godspeed You Black Emperor. The following is a public service announcement brought to you, yes, you, by the staff of WREK Atlanta. Blue raspberry, cotton candy, mango ice. These sound like candy flavors, but they're not. They're vape flavors. Vapes are marketed to seem fun and harmless, but that flavored cloud isn't candy. It's a mix of toxic chemicals going straight into your lungs. The aerosol from vapes contains highly addictive chemicals that can cause cancer and serious lung disease. 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For more information on how you can quit vaping, you can visit lungs.org. Up next is Earthy by Leah Isis.

That was Padamo by Meylan, and before that was Irish Sea Lovers by Box of Moxie. Up next is Can't Fight Forever by the Jacuzzi Boys.

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That's the way Sally ride.

from the album A Long Way Around to a Shortcut. That was Dr. Bag and the Pomade Nature Giants by the Sick Elps here on WRAK Atlanta.

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All right, fellas. You just heard Make It Good by R.J. Michaud off the album Make It Good.

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Miku Nation is a show every Thursday from 4 p.m. to 5 p.m. that goes over new releases or not-so-new songs in the Vocaloid space. Today, I will be playing new releases because I have, a backlog of a couple of weeks because I decided to do not new releases for the past few weeks. First one is by Miyamori Bunkaku today, and it's called Tokyo Tea Party, and it's featuring Hatsune Miku and Kagamine Rin on the vocals. So yeah, let's get this party started.

All right. By Flavor Foley, somebody that has come across my YouTube recommended a lot, that was Street Cat featuring Nekomori Iroha. And yeah, the Neko in Nekomori or Nekomura, is it? Let's see. Yeah, it's Nekomori Iroha. That stands for cat. And it was a cat themed song. It was also an English Vocaloid song, which I usually don't play all that much on here. But I have grown fond of some Vocaloid artists. I've warmed up to Flavor Foley a lot since I listened to their first song. Yeah. Next song is called Let's Stay Together featuring Nurse Robot Type T by Sizri. Let's see here. Yeah, this is a quite short one, but yeah, let's keep it rolling.

Okay, also another short song right there. That was Madoromi Utsusu featuring Hatsune Miku by Coco Coco. Yeah, I really like that song, even though I try to steer away from songs under 2 minutes now because there are like a lot of them in the Vocaloid space. But I really like it. I couldn't help myself. Next song that I have is called Habitable, featuring Hatsune Miku by a heavy hitter, Haru Ichiban. So, yeah.

All right. So that was by someone that I know, or like a producer that I know about and have known about for quite a bit since I started this show, Caffeine. And that was Baka Mitai featuring Hatsune Miku. All right, up next is Tatarata featuring Kayuki by Parang.

That was Rid the Guilt featuring Kasana Teto by Quetzal. I really like that song, and it's one of my favorite, I think it's one of my favorite English Vocaloid songs that I have listened to. It's just very pretty, and I like Kasana Teto, especially her English voice bank. So, yeah. Up next, we have, let's see here. Cutie Mew Mew Magic, that is actually the name of the song, and it's from the newest release, the newest chapter release of Deltarune, which is a video game. The composer of Deltarune is Toby Fox, but he also worked closely with Camellia, who is a well-known Vocaloid artist, to introduce parts that have Vocaloid in them. So, yeah. It's featuring Hatsune Miku on the vocals. Yeah. I think that's all I have to say about this. Cutie Mew Mew Magic featuring Hatsune Miku by Toby Fox and Camellia. Cool.

All right, that was Mikuru Miku Mirai featuring Hatsune Miku. Cute little, I don't know, it kind of gives throwback vibes to like a certain very specific era in Vocaloid. That was like during the early teens where everything was like bubblegummy and cotton candy and just like really glitzy and cutesy with Hatsune Miku. I feel like that just kind of like was a thing for a while. Obviously she's adorable, but yeah. Next song that I have is a German song, which I don't think I've ever played a German song on here. I don't know if I've even heard a German Vocaloid song, but you're gonna hear one today. It is called Selfish You. It came out a couple of weeks ago, and it's featuring Kagamine Rin on the vocals by Suzy. That's the producer. So, yeah, let's get started.

By another heavy hitter in the Vocaloid game, that was a new release by Deco27, or Deconina. That was Dummy Romance featuring Hatsune Miku. Have a couple more songs today, but other than that, I am almost done with this hour. It's so fun to do this, and it's so fun to have people listen to my show and everything. It's always really great, and I'm so grateful for everyone. This next song, I kind of save like all of the songs that are like huge or huge for me for last. This next song is by Amala. It was released not that long ago, but not as recently as Deconina's song, I believe. Yeah, it was a few weeks ago, but it is called Poi, which translates to swipe, featuring Hatsune Miku on the vocals. And yeah, it's by Amala, who I've played a few times on this channel. So, yay! Oh,

Last but not least, I chose a song that was very nostalgia driven, and you can kind of tell by if you know Vocaloid and you know like what the early days of Vocaloid sounded like. This is what this song sounds like. It's very fun. I love how even the cover itself is kind of reminiscent of the old Hatsune Miku covers, like the album cover itself. Yeah, and I really like this one. It's called Continuing Heart by Tone, and it's featuring Hatsune Miku on the vocals, because if you want to make a song that is reminiscent of early Vocaloid, of course you need to use Hatsune Miku, or I would say Meiko and Kaito, maybe Kagamine Rin or Len. But other than that, I'm not really sure if that would fit the theme necessarily. But yeah, this is the last song, so I'm going to send off today. Have a good rest of your week and start of next week. I'll be here on Thursday again. And yeah, stay safe, stay cool, and don't be in pools when there's a thunderstorm. All right, Continuing Heart by Tone featuring Hatsune Miku.

deeply and comfortably relaxed. Two, so comfortable and sorry. One and zero. Comfy to be there. Good. You are deeper now than before. You are much deeper now than ever before. I'm going to ask you to count down from 10 to 1 silently within your own mind. I'm going to ask you to count down from 10 silently in your own mind. With each count, you will drift deeper and deeper to sleep. With each count, you will also be more receptive, open to suggestion. In a moment, when I say no, you will do yourself.

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